0: I didn't want to really, but it was an interesting possibility to learn Ireland, to come to Ireland. It's very comfortable. You don't have to organize everything. You get it from the ship. You go on the bus and they show you and they tell you.
1: Yeah. So you can just take a look at the trips that are available on the ship and book something over there, and then you just...
0: Yeah. Before we start the journey, we get a plan of all the excursions they offer, and then we decide I would like to go there and there, and then everybody organizes as it. We don't have to do it.
2: Next time we are going to hire a car to organize a flight, and we want to stay in the hotel somewhere here, maybe somewhere in another place, and we want to organize ourselves because then we can stay as long as we want.
1: Yeah, you want to have more control.
2: It's my life. And the rest of it I want to stay as I want to do. But it was an organization, and better the first time. It is now Iceland. Oh, there, we haven't been there. And maybe have a look. That was the intention.
1: Do you get seasick?
0: No, not yet. We don't know what happens when the storm comes and we go back.
1: Is there a storm coming?
0: Yes, our captain yesterday told us, day before yesterday, there would be a storm coming, and so we leave one day earlier, go back to Germany.
2: Seasick. I've been seasick for some hours before we arrived at Faroe Island, between Faroe and Iceland.
3: Yeah.
2: That was not so much. And I hope so that tomorrow we can go in a normal way, that I can enjoy it.
1: Yeah, I hope so too. And is there a community, mostly German speakers on the ship, or do you know others?
0: Only German people on the ship.
1: Yeah, and do you chat with them after 14 days together on the ship? Do you know, have you made a lot of acquaintances or friends?
2: Not many.
0: We meet some people and talk here and talk there and meet other people and sit on the table with some persons and, well,
2: drink
0: that's it.
2: Drink a beer, drink something else, have a little fun, but it's all right. It's all right, but I will never do it again. Not with the ship.
1: It's the last time with the ship. What's the name of the ship you're on?
0: Deutschland.
1: Deutschland is the name of the ship.
2: A very old ship, but it's quite nice. Not many people. That was very important for us. Not so many people. Mm-hmm. And that's too like AIDA or something like that. I would never go.
1: No.
2: I would never go.
1: Thank you very much. And I hope you don't get the storm. You get a smooth sailing. Okay. Bye.
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